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14: Clear skies tonight with a low of 59. Winds out of the southwest, 8 to 15 miles per hour. Tomorrow, highs around 80. 58 tomorrow night, overcast. Temps above average. Wednesday and Thursday, with highs from the upper 70s to the low 80s. Slight chance of thunderstorms Thursday. And that's your forecast. I'm weatherology meteorologist Paul Frombly. Get the latest weather updates online at MinnesotaDailyWeather.com. 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

0: by now. That's Morgan Wallen's latest track and possibly one of my favorite songs already, A Taste of Country Nights. How's it going? It's Evan Paul. Earlier this afternoon, my wife and I, we took our three-year-old son, Remy, to T-ball practice. We're trying, man. He's just not into it. I want to say, just being totally honest, like, he doesn't want to play, and he's like crying, you know, when he gets around the coach and things like that, and he's okay for a minute, and then he starts freaking out, and I'm going to be honest, it's a little bit embarrassing as a dad. My wife tells me I shouldn't be embarrassed because he's three, and he's just trying to learn, you know, baseball, but you know, I'm trying to get there. It's tough taking these kids to sports, man, and just trying to learn a new sport. It just reminds me of how thankful I am that I already know how to play a little baseball. Coming up next, we'll keep the new country on. I got Sam Hunt taking us to the outskirts. Dustin Lynch is on the way. And how about a Rascal Flatts throwback? I'll pick one out, play it for you next. A Taste of Country Nights with Evan Paul.
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11: Country weather. 59 tonight under clear skies, southwesterly winds 8 to 15 miles per hour. Mainly sunny skies tomorrow, highs around 80. Tomorrow night, lows around 58. Partly cloudy Wednesday with highs in the upper 70s, slight chance of thunderstorms Thursday. That's your forecast. I'm weatherology meteorologist Paul Trombley. Get the latest weather updates online at minnesotadailyweather.com. Currently, it's 73 degrees.

0: Country Nights. All right, I've got Jay DeMarcus from Rascal Flatts here with his 13-year-old son, Dylan. Now, Dylan, I got to know, which one of your dad's Rascal Flatts songs do you not like?
1: I think an overrated one is Life is a Highway.
0: Oh, stop it.
1: I think it's overrated.
2: Oh, I'm going to spank you when we get back.
0: How's it overrated?
1: I know it's done a lot, but it's a lot of just the same thing. You know, like,
2: yeah, this is hard to listen to. I'm not going to lie.
0: It's tough. Yeah, I mean, but even like the guitars, like the riffs are the same, but they're different guitars. It adds more of a.
1: No, the guitar is great. Jodan played that awesome. It's a hot take. It's a hot take for sure.
2: Oh, gosh.
3: Life's like a road that you travel on. There's one day here and the next day gone. 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Anymore, where the brave are free and lovers soar. Come ride with me to the distant shore.

0: That is Painted You Pretty from Hudson Westbrook on Taste of Country Nights. It's Evan Paul on the radio. Thank you for letting me in your house, your work, your car, wherever you're at. Let's take a look at what's trending in country music news at tasteofcountry.com. Of course, with the recent passing of Dolly Parton, there's been a lot of tributes and a lot of nice things people are saying. Carly Pearce, I went back in an interview with Carly. She was talking about how Dolly Parton and Dollywood pretty much got her career started. She started singing there when she was 16 and did it for 3 years. She said she did 6 shows a day, 5 days a week. And Dolly's work ethic and the work required at Dollywood got her to where she is today. You can check out what Carly Pearce and everyone else is saying about Dolly Parton at tasteofcountry.com.
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20: 59 tonight under clear skies, southwesterly winds 8 to 15 miles per hour. Mainly sunny skies tomorrow, highs around 80. Tomorrow night, lows around 58. Partly cloudy Wednesday with highs in the upper 70s, slight chance of thunderstorms Thursday. That's your forecast. I'm weatherology meteorologist Paul Trombley. Get the latest weather updates online at minnesotadailyweather.com. Currently, it's 73 degrees.

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0: outfit. It's called Long Live Country on Taste of Country Nights. I'm hanging out here with Shane Proffitt. Tell me a country star that when you met them, you got starstruck.
1: I would say probably Luke Bryan. I love Luke Bryan, but I feel like really and truly the reason I was more like starstruck is because he owns half of the county where I live. And I was like, I mean, that sounds so redneck.
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14: Country weather. 59 tonight under clear skies. Southwesterly winds 8 to 15 miles per hour. Mainly sunny skies tomorrow. Highs around 80. Tomorrow night, lows around 58. Partly cloudy Wednesday with highs in the upper 70s. Slight chance of thunderstorms Thursday. That's your forecast. I'm weatherology meteorologist Paul Trombley. Get the latest weather updates online at minnesotadailyweather.com. Currently 71.
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0: Kenny Chesney. That was called Carry on Taste of Country Nights. This is Evan Paul hanging out with you tonight. A couple just got married on a Southwest Airlines flight, mid-flight, and this is what caught my attention. The pilot was officiating the wedding. Who was flying the plane? What if they didn't want to get married? They were headed to Vegas to have an elopement, but I guess they got married earlier because the pilot was an ordained minister. I still want to know who was flying the dang plane, though.
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17: Country weather. 59 tonight under clear skies, southwesterly winds 8 to 15 miles per hour. Mainly sunny skies tomorrow, highs around 80. Tomorrow night, lows around 58. Partly cloudy Wednesday with highs in the upper 70s, slight chance of thunderstorms Thursday. That's your forecast. I'm weatherology meteorologist Paul Trombley. Get the latest weather updates online at minnesotadailyweather.com. Currently, it's 69 degrees.

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6: Big Country Weather. 59 tonight under clear skies, southwesterly winds 8 to 15 miles per hour. Mainly sunny skies tomorrow, highs around 80. Tomorrow night, lows around 58. Partly cloudy Wednesday with highs in the upper 70s, slight chance of thunderstorms Thursday. That's your forecast. I'm weatherology meteorologist Paul Trombley. Get the latest weather updates online at minnesotadailyweather.com. Currently, it's 69 degrees.

0: New country there from Chase Matthew. That one's called Holding It Down on Taste of Country Nights. I just saw a video on Instagram of Chase Matthew. This guy is the man. When he's not on tour, you would have no clue he's a famous musician. He's at home underneath a car working on brakes, draining oil. He buys junk cars, replaces them, repairs them. Dirt bikes. He's got so many dirt bikes. Chase Matthew is the man. Hey, coming up next, let's keep on that dirt road, huh? I got Jason Aldean with Dirt Road Anthem kicking us off on Taste of Country Nights. Hang on. 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
16: Country weather. 59 tonight under clear skies, southwesterly winds 8 to 15 miles per hour. Mainly sunny skies tomorrow, highs around 80. Tomorrow night, lows around 58. Partly cloudy Wednesday with highs in the upper 70s, slight chance of thunderstorms Thursday. That's your forecast. I'm weatherology meteorologist Paul Trombley. Get the latest weather updates online at MinnesotaDailyWeather.com. Currently 67.

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2: Weather. 59 tonight under clear skies, southwesterly winds 8 to 15 miles per hour. Mainly sunny skies tomorrow, highs around 80. Tomorrow night, lows around 58. Partly cloudy Wednesday with highs in the upper 70s, slight chance of thunderstorms Thursday. That's your forecast. I'm weatherology meteorologist Paul Trombley. Get the latest weather updates online at minnesotadailyweather.com. Currently 67.

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0: Could you use a story that'll make you smile? 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
1: In Logan, Australia, a postal worker named Gurspreet Sai went viral after security cameras caught him doing something small but incredibly kind. He noticed it started raining, so he pulled a homeowner's laundry off the line to keep it dry. It only took him a minute, but people all over the world praised him as being a laundry hero. Sai says that it's just part of who he is, and the homeowner hopes that the moment reminds others to look for little ways to help.
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13: Clear skies overnight with a low of 59. Southwest winds 5 to 10 miles per hour. Tuesday, high of 80. Tuesday night, lows around 58. Highs around 80 Wednesday under mainly clear skies. 82 Thursday, slight chance for storms. And that's your forecast. I'm weatherology meteorologist Paul Frombly. Get the latest weather updates online at minnesotadailyweather.com. Right now, it's 66 degrees.
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17: Clear skies overnight with a low of 59. Southwest winds 5 to 10 miles per hour. Tuesday, high of 80. Tuesday night, lows around 58. Highs around 80 Wednesday under mainly clear skies. 82 Thursday, slight chance for storms. And that's your forecast. I'm weatherology meteorologist Paul Frombly. Get the latest weather updates online at minnesotadailyweather.com. Right now, it's 66 degrees.
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I brought this up last hour. Who does fall remind you of? 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
9: Lows dip down to about 59 overnight. Under clear skies, winds out of the southwest, 5 to 10 miles per hour. Daytime highs approaching 79 Tuesday, mainly clear skies. Lows dip down to about 56 Tuesday night, partly cloudy skies. And that's your forecast. I'm weatherology meteorologist Paul Frombly. Get the latest weather updates online at MinnesotaDailyWeather.com. Right now, it's 64 degrees.

0: Thanks so much for staying up with us. 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
1: Asking this question, are electric cars for you? 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
15: 59 overnight under clear skies. West winds 5 to 10 miles per hour. Tuesday, highs around 79. Tuesday night, lows dip down to about 56. Mainly sunny Wednesday with daytime highs approaching 81. 83, slight chance of rain showers Thursday. That's your forecast. I'm weatherology meteorologist Paul Trombley. Get the latest weather updates online at minnesotadailyweather.com. Right now, 63.
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You know, if you're going to steal someone's identity, maybe you should do it to someone a little bit closer to your own age. Earl has got a good one to share about this coming up next. Hang tight.

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1: In Logan, Australia, a postal worker named Gurspreet Sai went viral after security cameras caught him doing something small but incredibly kind. He noticed it started raining, so he pulled a homeowner's laundry off the line to keep it dry. It only took him a minute, but people all over the world praised him as being a laundry hero. Sai says that it's just part of who he is, and the homeowner hopes that the moment reminds others to look for little ways to help.
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12: Country weather. 59 overnight under clear skies. West winds 5 to 10 miles per hour. Tuesday, highs around 79. Tuesday night, lows dip down to about 56. Mainly sunny Wednesday with daytime highs approaching 81. 83, slight chance of rain showers Thursday. That's your forecast. I'm weatherology meteorologist Paul Trombley. Get the latest weather updates online at minnesotadailyweather.com. Currently 61.

And this is what After Midnight sounds like. Thanks for staying up on After Midnight with Granger Smith.

0: from Nashville's Music Row. It's Ann Hudson.
1: So Dolly Parton was laid to rest Friday during a private burial attended only by her immediate family. And now momentum is growing to rename Nashville's International Airport in her honor. I love this idea. I know the governor and the Nashville mayor both support it. Plus there's like over 200,000 signatures supporting it. But the critics think it'll cost about $10 million to change the name. And they're thinking that money would be best go to Dolly's Imagination Library. But the airport authority is going to discuss the proposal on September 17th. So we will see. Oh, Tim McGraw joined the Fall on Your Butt while performing live. Long list of artists. I mean, it's bound to happen, right? He was performing at Like It or Love It in Cincinnati when he stepped backward onto a slightly elevated part of the stage, caught the heel of his boot, and fell flat on his back. He obviously quickly popped up, pointed to the stage, and explained, "There's a hole there." But obviously finished the song without incident and even was so funny to post it on his Instagram. He like literally posted the fall itself. So you can either see it on his Instagram or at aftermidnight.com.
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13: Babe Country weather. 59 overnight under clear skies. West winds 5 to 10 miles per hour. Tuesday, highs around 79. Tuesday night, lows dip down to about 56. Mainly sunny Wednesday with daytime highs approaching 81. 83, slight chance of rain showers Thursday. That's your forecast. I'm weatherology meteorologist Paul Trombley. Get the latest weather updates online at minnesotadailyweather.com. Currently 61.
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0: talking about history, and he's even got the diploma to prove it. It's time for This Day in History on After Midnight with Granger Smith.
1: On this day, September the 1st, 1807, Aaron Burr was acquitted of treason. 1850, P.T. Barnum brought European opera star Jenny Lind to New York. 1939, World War II started when Hitler invaded Poland. 1972, Bobby Fischer became the first American to win the World Chess Championship. 1985, the wreckage of the Titanic was discovered. 1998, federal legislation made airbags in a car mandatory. Some famous birthdays include TV host Dr. Phil, pop singer Gloria Estefan, country singer Conway Twitty, and actress Lily Tomlin. Those are just a few things that went down on this day in history.
0: Thanks for staying up all night here on After Midnight with Granger Smith.
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8: This just in from Bemidji Speedway with current rainfall amounts and scattered showers and thunderstorms for the remainder of this Sunday. Racing at Bemidji Speedway for tonight has been canceled. Once again, due to current rainfall amounts and scattered showers and thunderstorms for the remainder of this Sunday, racing at Bemidji Speedway has been canceled. Racing will resume October 3rd and 4th for the Paul Bunyan Stampede. Once again, racing tonight, Bemidji Speedway has been canceled.
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16: Here's your weatherology forecast, brought to you by Ag Country. Daytime highs approaching 79 today. Under mainly clear skies, winds out of the west, 8 to 15 miles per hour. Partly cloudy tonight, lows level off around 56. And that's your forecast. I'm weatherology meteorologist Paul Frombly. Get the latest weather updates online at MinnesotaDailyWeather.com. Right now, it's 60 degrees.

0: Granger. I don't usually get up this early, but I'm doing bird work today. I'm a wildlife researcher, so you got to be up with the birds. I'm calling from Fort Collins, Colorado, and it was an awesome surprise to hear your voice on the radio this morning. My husband actually proposed to me on stage at your concert about 5 years ago, and we love you. We love your music, and thanks for what you do. Thanks, Granger.
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13: Here's your weatherology forecast, brought to you by Ag Country. Daytime highs approaching 79 today. Under mainly clear skies, winds out of the west, 8 to 15 miles per hour. Partly cloudy tonight, lows level off around 56. And that's your forecast. I'm weatherology meteorologist Paul Frombly. Get the latest weather updates online at MinnesotaDailyWeather.com. Right now, it's 60 degrees.

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When it's too late for most, you know it's just right for us. 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

Morning Stretch here, Tuesday morning. For some of you, it is the first day of school. Others of you, that waits until a week from today. And if you're like, well, Schulte, everybody's supposed to start here after Labor Day. Since Labor Day is so late, the legislature has given school boards the option to start September 1st or later. Some schools would like to get out of school before, I don't know, the middle of June. So they're starting today. To the rest of you, sleep in. You get your school bus wake-up call in a week. Beaver football at home this weekend. 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Vote Bemidji. Walmart Channel's merriest Christmas town. Lots of stuff to discuss here on the final weekend of final week of summer. Get things going with Stella Lefty. It's Boston. It's the Morning Stretch. It's Babe Country 98.3.

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It's Don't Ya. It's the morning stretch. 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

0: Know you, everything about you makes me want you. 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
3: Fox News, I'm Gianna Gelosi. While President Trump threatens Iran with more military strikes, Treasury Secretary Scott Bessent says he's ready to hit the regime's bank account.
4: The administration pointing to sanctions as a broader strategy to squeeze Iran economically. Iran's currency plunged to a record low in August, while annual inflation reached 66% in July.
3: That's Fox's Alex Hogan. A Vegas jury found Dwayne Kibidi Davis guilty of the 1996 murder of rapper Tupac Shakur.
5: After less than 3 hours of deliberations, a jury finding Dwayne Davis
6: guilty of first-degree murder with use of a deadly weapon.
5: Prosecutors say Davis, a former leader of the Compton Crips gang, orchestrated the 1996 fatal drive-by shooting of Tupac in Las Vegas after a fight involving the rapper's entourage and Davis's nephew.
3: It's Fox's Kristen Goodwin reporting. 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
6: Now that is one perfect combination. If this is how the other half lives, I could get used to this. Burgers deserve Pepsi.
4: Here's the latest from MinnesotaDailyNews.com. Cass County Sheriff Brian Welk reports that, through the ongoing fire investigation being conducted by multiple agencies, arrest warrants have been issued for 52-year-old Corey Alvin Wagner of Hill City and 36-year-old Heather Pirro of Grand Rapids. Both individuals were arrested in Itasca County and transported to the Itasca County Detention Center. Wagner is charged with aid and abet first-degree arson, aid and abet second-degree arson, and attempted insurance fraud. Pirro is charged with aid and abet first-degree arson and aid and abet second-degree arson. Sheriff Welk would like to thank the investigators and all of the agencies involved for their diligence, professionalism, and hard work throughout this investigation. Their commitment to following the evidence and conducting a thorough investigation has been instrumental in bringing these charges forward. Formal court appearances are pending in Cass County District Court. The two are charged in a fire at the Reamer Bar back on April 27th of 2025. These stories and more at MinnesotaDailyNews.com.
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13: With sunny to partly cloudy skies today, temperatures top off up near 80 with a west wind from 5 to 15. For tonight, partly cloudy, mid-50s. Mix of clouds and sun Wednesday, 81. Isolated shower chance late Wednesday night, low at 59, on the way to 83 with an isolated shower chance on a Thursday. And that's your forecast. I'm weatherology meteorologist Paul Trombley. Get the latest weather updates online at MinnesotaDailyWeather.com. 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

0: Minnesota's All Country, Babe Country 98.3, Cole Swindell, it's Girl Dad. Morning stretch here. 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
4: This just in from Bemidji Speedway with current rainfall amounts and scattered showers and thunderstorms for the remainder of this Sunday. Racing at Bemidji Speedway for tonight has been canceled. Once again, due to current rainfall amounts and scattered showers and thunderstorms for the remainder of this Sunday, racing at Bemidji Speedway has been canceled. Racing will resume October 3rd and 4th for the Paul Bunyan Stampede. Once again, racing tonight, Bemidji Speedway has been canceled. 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
6: With sunny to partly cloudy skies today, temperatures top off up near 80 with a west wind from 5 to 15. For tonight, partly cloudy, mid-50s. Mix of clouds and sun Wednesday, 81. Isolated shower chance late Wednesday night, low at 59, on the way to 83 with an isolated shower chance on a Thursday. And that's your forecast. I'm weatherology meteorologist Paul Trombley. Get the latest weather updates online at MinnesotaDailyWeather.com. Right now, 59.
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0: Minnesota's All in Country, Babe Country, 98.3, Eric Church. 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Now through Friday, you can vote Bemidji for the Hallmark Channel's Merriest Christmas Town. 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How cool would that be? 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Vote there. Visit Bemidji's booth at the Minnesota State Fair. You can vote there. Vote once per day per email address. If you have multiple email addresses, please vote with all of them. How cool would that be? The merriest Christmas town right here in our backyard? Heck yeah. Good luck, Bemidji. George Burge, Luke Bryan, and your morning pledge of allegiance. Up next, it's the morning stretch. It's Babe Country 98.3.
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10: With sunny to partly cloudy skies today, temperatures top off up near 80 with a west wind from 5 to 15. For tonight, partly cloudy, mid-50s. Mix of clouds and sun Wednesday, 81. Isolated shower chance late Wednesday night, low at 59, on the way to 83 with an isolated shower chance on a Thursday. And that's your forecast. I'm weatherology meteorologist Paul Trombley. Get the latest weather updates online at MinnesotaDailyWeather.com. Right now, 59.
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0: Minnesota's All the Country, Babe Country 98.3, Blake, and let him in anyway. Morning stretch, Tuesday morning. Thanks for hanging with us today. 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
3: This is nice. This is nice. New York. We're hanging out. This is cool. This is my city. I'm from Chicago, originally Chicago. Yay, one person. Yeah. But I'm from Chicago, but I pay child support in Seattle. I'm just kidding. I don't pay child support. I'm just being honest. All the women are like, click, click. Okay. No, but like, I'm out. I'm trying to find stuff to do like in LA. Like, I live in LA now, and I'm finding out Chicago does not have the best reputation out there. Because I tell people, yeah, I'm from Chicago, what's up? And they're like, oh, what street gang were you in? Like, what the hell make you think I got that kind of dedication and team spirit?
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Minnesota's All in Country, Babe Country 98.3, Kane Brown to Joe Diffie. 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

0: Minnesota's all the country, Babe Country 98.3, Joe Diffie and John Deere Green. Morning stretch, Tuesday morning, Wheel of Birthdays up next. Phone them in, 444-1037. Birthdays brought to us by the Sugar Shack. Don't you know trivia after that? School bus safety questions. Courtesy of Lakes Market and Lakes Liquor. United Tuesday. Habitat Restore Tuesday. Kara's Tuesday forecast. All of that on the way for you here in the morning stretch. 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
2: Fox News, I'm Therese Crowley. Financial violence. Treasury Secretary Scott Bessent says we're prepared to commit it in the next phase against Iran as President Trump vows to hit them hard for a failed missile attack on U.S. troops in Jordan, with reports that Iran military leaders are starting to flee the country.
3: The administration pointing to sanctions as a broader strategy to squeeze Iran economically. Iran's currency plunged to a record low in August, while annual inflation reached 66% in July.
2: Fox's Alex Hogan. While in D.C., Army Secretary Dan Driscoll submitted his resignation, but the White House hasn't accepted it yet. 30 years later, a Las Vegas jury takes less than 3 hours to find Dwayne Davis guilty of orchestrating the drive-by murder of rapper Tupac Shakur. He's facing a sentence of life in prison. 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
8: Here's the latest from MinnesotaDailyNews.com. Crews moved traffic to the new concrete lanes of Highway 197 and the new roundabout yesterday. The process involved relocating signals and traffic control, making it challenging to maintain traffic flow. Motorists should expect delays and plan extra travel time. You're asked to slow down and pay attention. Watch for changing lanes, signs, and traffic control. Expect delays throughout the day. Treat the red flashing signal at Highway 197 and Highway 71 as a stop sign. For the next few days, continue to drive slowly and stay alert, as traffic patterns will change several times throughout the week. We will have another Roundabout Wednesday tomorrow on Pask Van Podcasts on YouTube. The Red Lake Nation Youth Council is hosting a community event on Thursday, September 3rd, featuring an informational presentation, a delicious meal, and preparations for the 6th annual Youth Spirit Run. 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
17: With sunny to partly cloudy skies today, temperatures top off up near 80 with a west wind from 5 to 15. For tonight, partly cloudy, mid 50s. Mix of clouds and sun Wednesday, 81. Isolated shower chance late Wednesday night, low at 59, on the way to 83 with an isolated shower chance into Thursday. And that's your forecast. I'm weatherology meteorologist Paul Trombley. Get the latest weather updates online at MinnesotaDailyWeather.com. Right now, 59.
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7: With sunny to partly cloudy skies today, temperatures top off up near 80 with a west wind from 5 to 15. For tonight, partly cloudy, mid-50s. Mix of clouds and sun Wednesday, 81. Isolated shower chance late Wednesday night, low at 59, on the way to 83 with an isolated shower chance on a Thursday. And that's your forecast. I'm weatherology meteorologist Paul Trombley. Get the latest weather updates online at MinnesotaDailyWeather.com. Right now, 59.
8: Okay, let's begin.
9: Yeah,
10: don't you know?
9: Don't you know it's
10: don't you know that?
9: Don't you know?
10: Don't you know? Don't you know?
11: Don't you know?
10: Don't you know?
12: Yeah, don't you know?
13: Don't you know?
14: Don't you know?
15: Don't you know?
16: Don't you know?
17: Don't you know?
18: Don't you know?
19: Yeah, darn tootin'.
8: Don't You Know Trivia, brought to us by Lakes Liquor, Lakes Market. But first, Danae is here from United Way. Good morning.
20: Good morning. How are you?
8: Not as busy as you guys because the campaign's going, right? It's all
20: we're
8: in the...
20: We're
8: going
20: to kick off pretty quick. Today is open house day for the businesses that do workplace campaigns for us.
8: Serious, Schulte. This is the most busiest time of year.
20: For real.
8: Right?
20: For real this time.
8: Right, well, yeah, there's those, not that it's work, it's just part of what you do.
20: Yeah.
8: Mm-hmm. But the campaign, I always think it's kind of fun.
20: It is fun. I like the anticipation of it all kicking off and seeing how the pace setter businesses do.
8: And you got to bring Molly in.
20: Yeah, and Nikki. Yeah, I do.
8: Bring them on in.
20: I will.
8: Okay.
20: I will do that. See, another thing I got to write down.
8: Man. I was full of questions this morning.
20: I like it. Well, I missed a couple weeks on vacation.
8: Yeah, well, how you been? You okay? Everything is good?
20: Yep.
8: Conference was all right?
20: Yep, it was all good. But yeah, today's a big day, so we're all day open for anyone who wants to pick up their payroll deduction forms and learn about what's new at United Way and want to support the work we're doing. And then on the 16th is our official kickoff. So we'll do a Backpack Buddies packing.
8: Oh, fun.
20: People can sign up for that. And
8: oh,
20: we'll
8: got to turn the page, Schulte.
20: Reveal. Oh, yeah. You got a new calendar you got to put up there.
8: I was looking at the 16th. You're doing that on the Sunday.
20: Yeah, right. Nope. It's a Wednesday.
8: Perfect.
20: Yes. And we'll reveal how the pace setters did. We also have our trap shoot registrations open for the 24th. And then we'll roll right into a ton of events in October, too.
8: Wow.
21: But there never is a slow time, is there?
8: That's what I mean. So they have the regular stuff and the campaign going now.
20: Right.
8: How long does that last?
20: The campaign? Publicly?
21: Till they hit the goal.
20: Yeah. Publicly till about the beginning of November, but we roll through the rest of the year till we hit goal.
8: Perfect. So.
21: What is the goal this year?
20: 800,000.
21: Well, that's an increase from last year.
20: We'll let Nikki and Molly share more when I bring them.
8: Perfect.
20: Probably not the first day of school. Probably can't get them for
8: right.
20: That one, but maybe the week after.
8: That's okay. Yeah, next Tuesday, a week from today, will be crazy.
20: Yes, it will.
21: There are a handful of schools that are starting today.
8: Yeah, I did notice that.
20: It's a little busier out there.
8: So the school buses are going then?

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2: Good morning. 7:50, 10 from 8. Morning stretch of a Tuesday. Some back to school action going on today, so, and here this week. So if you see a school bus, to be expected, and just slow her down. Next couple weeks. Good idea. 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
3: Under Minnesota law.
2: Yes.
3: Must you stop 20 feet, 50 feet, or 100 feet away from a school bus when its red lights start flashing?
2: 20
3: feet.
2: Seems close.
3: Well, you're not doing 60 up until foot 21.
2: I know. And remember, the stop arm doesn't have to be out. Why you're even thinking that you should pass when the red lights are flashing and the stop arm is on its way out?
3: Because I am busy and my deal is more important.
2: Well, that'll get you in big trouble. And I could just sense Sheriff.
3: Sense your sarcasm here, people.
2: And Lee, that there's zero tolerance on this part.
3: Well, there should be.
2: When they run you down, and they will, because they have cameras, people saying stuff, radio, get your license plate, you're going down.
3: You should.
2: And when there won't be like, hey, next time. There's no next, you're in trouble. And you know how terrible that looks to your insurance? Insurance? Bad. You're a problem. So don't do that, please. Besides, it's little people riding the bus. Your passage into life. You learn so much on the school bus.
3: Some things that your parents wish you wouldn't.
2: Right. Rite of passage. So let's be careful out there. We'll check in with Kara up next. Good morning. It's 7:53.
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3: How did you push that button?
2: I went, and my forearm, the fatty part there, this, you know.
3: Okay, you can stop right there.
2: It hit the button when I went to reach to, like, hey, put her live. Now she won't call back. Shucks. It was an accident.
3: Just like passing that school bus?
2: So sorry.
1: Didn't care for my bike story, clearly.
2: I wanted to hear that bike story. I should have lifted my arm up instead of a lazy over the board. What do they call this part on your arm?
3: Your forearm.
1: Forearm?
2: The underneath part?
3: Both sides.
2: Oh.
1: Mm-hmm.
2: I thought they had a different. I know it's new forearm. I did know that, but the underneath, I always consider my forearm the front part.
1: Right.
2: So I had a big old fat under forearm. Button and shut you off. I apologize. Sorry to start your Tuesday with being hung up on. But no, beautiful this morning. Man, is it nice.
1: Right? Pretty nice. Very, very nice out there. It's going to be a pretty nice day. It is still going to be above average, but pretty beautiful nonetheless. I mean, sunny 79.
2: Yeah.
3: Nope.
1: Can't complain too much about
2: it'll be
1: that.
2: 80. It'll be 80. It was like 82 yesterday, wasn't it? Had to have been. I was like, whew,
1: whatever you say.
2: It's kind of hot. I was surprised.
1: It's going to be floating around 80 for the next several days. We do get warmer towards the weekend, though. Mm. And then we'll drop off into Labor Day. Not like drop off, but be back to the mid-70s. Full 10-degree swing within the next several days here. So if you do get headaches, my apologies. Like today we're at 79, cloudy 56 tonight. Tomorrow we're at 81 and sunny. We'll see some rain showers possible late Wednesday night. We'll dip down to 59. Some spotty showers Thursday, high of 83. Spotty showers for Thursday night into Friday morning, sunny 86. That's going to be our warm day. And also pretty warm into Saturday. Scattered showers off and on, sunny in 85. And then showers off and on Sunday, high of 79, and also into Labor Day Monday with a high of 75. So.
2: That's perfect.
1: Yeah, we're looking at pretty good. It's definitely going to be humid. But, yeah.
3: High yesterday, 81.
2: Ah! Felt like 81. Actually, it felt like 82.
1: I'm sure it did.
3: I think it felt like 82.6 degrees.
2: Ah, that's pretty good for this time of year, isn't it? Don't you think?
3: 10 degrees above average.
1: 10 degrees above average, yeah.
2: So have you gone to the fair this yet?
1: No, I'm not going to the fair this year.
2: Oh, you're in a gang? That's my line
1: going
2: for everything.
1: Going to the Renaissance. You already used that one.
2: Ah, darn it. Well, I might use it again because I think it's so funny. And it's really not funny, but I find it funny. And then some people that just don't go to the fair. They're not following along. I said that too, and like, what do you mean? Well, I'm in a gang. I'm not in a gang. I'm 57 years old. Blah, blah, blah, blah.
3: Like, oh. Being a gang at 57?
2: Sorry, guys. Having fun. I'll stop now. Labor Day weekend coming up.
1: I work it.
2: To work it, work it.
1: I work Sunday and I work a weird shift on Monday, so I'm not too excited. I'm not doing nothing.
2: You're not. Well,
1: no.
2: Unfortunately, you guys cover what? 2/3 of the country?
1: All of it.
2: Oh. So you have to worry about all the weather. And there's always something bad somewhere, I've noticed.
1: Yeah. And there's only going to be two of us working compared to our average four.
2: The whole country.
1: That's the fun of it. I love it.
2: Yeah. Well, it was Saturday night. I was looking back. And I realized, as I sat by a bonfire, that was the first day I started in radio.
1: Oh.
2: 40 years ago.
1: Wow.
2: And I'm not talking the year before of emptying trash at the radio station. Being a grunt. My first shift.
3: I'm guessing it started at midnight, so yes, you were the grunt.
2: No, actually, it was at 6, but I was board hopping Dick Bartley's Solid Gold Saturday night.
1: Cool.
2: Seconds. I got to talk every 28 minutes.
1: Wow.
2: Do you remember your first gig, Schultzy?
3: Yeah, the first song that I ever played was in Q, so I was the only one that heard it.
2: Oh, nice.
1: That's something special.
3: Yep.
2: Yep, that's a Q speaker.
3: Yeah. I'm like, well, I hear it.
2: Yeah.
3: Like everybody else doesn't.
2: Listen to me doing a great job. Nobody can hear.
1: Oh, that's so funny.
2: What are you doing this weekend, Schultz?
3: I need to rewire my office.
2: Oh, really?
3: It's long overdue.
2: Well, that sounds exciting.
3: Got a computer that needed to move from over here to over there, and that means that all the wires that are zip tied together now need to be cut loose and moved over to there.
2: Gotcha.
3: Yeah. So, as you were saying, you are covering the entire country of weather. Mm-hmm. I just brought up the whole country's weather.
2: Mm-hmm.
3: How come it looks like a hurricane in Houston?
2: Houston.
1: It does look like a hurricane.
3: Seriously, it's this perfect circle of weather, nastiness.
1: Yeah. It is it's a big old low. She's very very condensed.
3: It's not a tropical storm or a hurricane, though.
1: I do believe it was one. Yes, tropical storm Edward. I think
2: Edward, not Edward. No.
1: It's Edouard.
3: Doesn't that look like a hurricane?
2: No. Sure does.
1: It is a tropical storm. Tropical storm continues to move towards the southwest Louisiana and southeast Texas borders. Hurricane watch and tropical storm warning is in effect for High Island, Texas to Cameron, Louisiana. Tropical storm Dolly, she fizzled out. She did come together for a little bit there, and then she was heading our way, and then she fizzled. I think that's what actually the remnants are hitting Miami right now.
3: Like 12 raindrops in Miami.
1: Yep, exactly. That's the rest of Dolly there. And then, tropical storm sneaking in there. I know it's very, condensed, and it's like a perfect spiral right now. Looks like a cinnamon roll.
3: It does.
2: Looks like there's going to be flooding if that keeps up.
1: Yeah, it's expected to move inland this afternoon as a strong tropical storm or perhaps a category one. So they're keeping an eye on that.
3: Well, I'm being sarcastic here. Category one in Houston is an afternoon rain shower compared to what they usually get.
2: Sure.
1: Yeah. Yeah, they're looking at their peak wind forecast right now for... Oh, I clicked on the storm surge warning area, and it says peak wind forecast 25 to 35 miles per hour with 45 mile per hour wind gusts, which is just that's an average day on Superior, you know?
2: Yeah.
1: So they're fine. I think they'll be okay. The most thing that we're looking at, is probably rain. The hurricane watch, we'll see. Mainly, obviously, still could be pretty rough for some roofing and siding, awnings, sheds, garages.
3: It appears to already be half over land already, so.
1: Yeah, she's making landfall. I think she'll be fully in there. Peak windfall amounts, additional 1 to 3 inches with locally higher amounts.
2: So you say we're going to get rain tomorrow?
1: We are looking at a little bit of rain over Wednesday. Well, it's going to be Thursday morning.
2: Oh.
1: 1 a.m. to Thursday afternoon. Not a ton, though.
2: What about Saturday? At 3.
1: Saturday? 3. We are looking at a 40% chance. It goes 40 to a, let's see, 40 to 30% midday as we peak, and then it goes back to a 50% Saturday night.
2: Oh. Okay. So,
3: this football team's at home again on Saturday.
1: Nice.
3: Well, we're using up all of our home games when the weather's nice.
2: Nice. It's a good way to do it, but there's no avoiding late October, early November.
1: Right.
2: Or be a game in home.
3: I would rather take 85 over November.
2: Oh, yeah. That's a cold one. Going to be nice
3: Saturday. I don't know. It was 10 below one November game day.
1: Oof.
3: With piles of snow on the side of the field. Let's not repeat that.
2: And we were there.
1: I remember.
3: The battery in my wireless microphone
2: froze.
3: Lasted 4 minutes. Like, why isn't this thing working? Oh, it's frozen.
2: Well, hey, you have a good Tuesday.
1: You too.
2: Talk to you tomorrow. Good morning. It is 8:06.
13: Gets me going in the morning.
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8: With sunny to partly cloudy skies today, temperatures top off up near 80 with a west wind from 5 to 15. For tonight, partly cloudy, mid-50s. Mix of clouds and sun Wednesday, 81. Isolated shower chance late Wednesday night, low at 59, on the way to 83 with an isolated shower chance on a Thursday. And that's your forecast. I'm weatherology meteorologist Paul Crombley. Get the latest weather updates online at MinnesotaDailyWeather.com. Right now, 65.
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It's a Parker McCollum, it's killing me. Happy Tuesday, everyone. 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
7: With sunny to partly cloudy skies today, temperatures top off up near 80 with a west wind from 5 to 15. For tonight, partly cloudy, mid-50s. Mix of clouds and sun Wednesday, 81. Isolated shower chance late Wednesday night, low at 59, on the way to 83 with an isolated shower chance on a Thursday. And that's your forecast. I'm weatherology meteorologist Paul Trombley. Get the latest weather updates online at MinnesotaDailyWeather.com. Right now, 65.
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Rolls on with Riley Green. Thanks. As he is drunk.

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2: This just in from Bemidji Speedway. With current rainfall amounts and scattered showers and thunderstorms for the remainder of this Sunday, racing at Bemidji Speedway for tonight has been canceled. Once again, due to current rainfall amounts and scattered showers and thunderstorms for the remainder of this Sunday, racing at Bemidji Speedway has been canceled. Racing will resume October 3rd and 4th for the Paul Bunyan Stampede. Once again, racing tonight, Bemidji Speedway has been canceled.
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5: Big Country Weather. 79 today, under mainly clear skies, westerly winds, 8 to 15 miles per hour. Tonight, 56. Tomorrow, high of 81. Slight chance for showers Thursday. Daytime highs approaching 83. 86, a mix of clouds and sun Friday. And that's your forecast. I'm weatherology meteorologist Paul Frombly. Get the latest weather updates online at MinnesotaDailyWeather.com. Right now, it's 69 degrees.
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1: 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I'm Kyle Rickey. 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
1: NASCAR Cup Series driver Josh Berry missed this year's chase for the championship, sitting 28th in the series standings, but has been on a roll in recent weeks in the famed Wood Brothers number 21 Ford, scoring five consecutive top 10 finishes. The most recent, a ninth place effort on Saturday night in Daytona. The team has not seen a streak of five top 10s in a row since the 1994 season with then-driver Morgan Shepherd. Berry learned in June that he will not return with the team next season, as current O'Reilly Auto Parts Series driver Jesse Love will take over the controls. For more, see MRN.com. I'm Kyle Rickey. 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
7: Country weather. 79 today, under mainly clear skies, westerly winds, 8 to 15 miles per hour. Tonight, 56. Tomorrow, high of 81. Slight chance for showers Thursday. Daytime highs approaching 83. 86, a mix of clouds and sun Friday. And that's your forecast. I'm weatherology meteorologist Paul Frombly. Get the latest weather updates online at MinnesotaDailyWeather.com. Right now, it's 69 degrees.
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2: Prettiest girl I'd ever seen. 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

0: all the country, big country, 98.3. Chris Jansen, just me and a beer. Gonna do it for me. Kevin Zinnex takes you through the rest of this Tuesday morning. Stella Lefty in Boston gets us up to Pepsi's Lunchtime Cafe. Have a great rest of your Tuesday. When I chat with you tomorrow, heck, we're almost halfway to the long holiday weekend. I'm liking that. Till then, we're Babe Country 98.3.
1: Good morning. I'm Chloe Wadd with the market update here on the Red River Farm Network. Renewable fuel policy and trade developments are both influencing the commodity markets. Eggmarket.net CEO Matt Bennett says traders are working through the latest details while weighing the broader impact on demand.
2: Bean market was a little uneasy yesterday because we knew we were going to get this news on the RINs and essentially found out that there was going to be some waivers. But what they said was is that the net reduction in the being able to raise the waivers, basically they're going to reallocate all those gallons. And so that'll be over the 26, 27 year. And so the market at first, the market was closed when that came out. A lot of people felt like maybe that was negative news, but clearly the trade sees it overall as positive news.
1: The cattle market is also balancing several moving parts. Bennett says the underlying fundamentals remain an important source of support.
2: Still trying to sort out, you know, what's all this injection of meat, that's being imported? What does that mean? Of course, we got ports that are reopening, be more numbers coming across the border from Mexico. There's a lot of moving parts here, but from a fundamental standpoint, this cattle market is still a very

0: fundamentally friendly market.
1: Odessa Seaports, which normally handle 90% of Ukraine exports, has effectively been shuttered. Crude oil is rising again as the U.S. and Iran again resume strikes. Crude oil up $2.37, 88.13. Dow down 220 points. 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
8: Country weather. 79 today under mainly clear skies, westerly winds, 8 to 15 miles per hour. Tonight, 56. Tomorrow, high of 81. Slight chance for showers Thursday. Daytime highs approaching 83. 86, a mix of clouds and sun Friday. And that's your forecast. I'm weatherology meteorologist Paul Frombly. Get the latest weather updates online at MinnesotaDailyWeather.com. Right now, it's 69 degrees.

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8: Daytime highs approaching 79 today. Under mainly clear skies, westerly winds 10 to 15 miles per hour. Lows level off around 57 tonight. Mainly cloudy skies expected. Daytime highs approaching 79 tomorrow. Sunshine mixed with clouds at times. That's your forecast. I'm weatherology meteorologist Paul Trombley. Get the latest weather updates online at minnesotadailyweather.com. Currently 72.
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7: Daytime highs approaching 79 today. Under mainly clear skies, westerly winds 10 to 15 miles per hour. Lows level off around 57 tonight, mainly cloudy skies expected. Daytime highs approaching 79 tomorrow. Sunshine mixed with clouds at times. That's your forecast. I'm weatherology meteorologist Paul Trombley. Get the latest weather updates online at MinnesotaDailyWeather.com. Currently 72.
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2: Market time on the Red River Farm Network. I'm Don Wick. Solid gains being seen in the grain market. We are up close to 30 cents in soybeans. Seeing wheat teens higher, 14, 15 cents to the plus side. And that corn market, 8 cents to the plus side as well. Crude right now is $3.50 higher. Combined with uncertainty about the size of this crop, geopolitical risks, and strong demand, all pushing these grains. Ag Bull Trading President Tommy Grisafi.
3: We need all cylinders to hit in the places that grow grain right now. You're starting to look at countries like Ukraine and Russia that may have their acres, or as they call them, hectares, go down next year. So there's just a lot of variables. And now the word's out on the street. When you combine it all, going back to 3-4 months ago of the drought in Kansas, the huge drought in Europe, shipping problems, insurance risk on the shipping, you put all that together, and the funds really threw the party.
2: Funds are approaching record longs and numerous commodities going into harvest, and the funds like to follow the trends.
3: Right now, they have a huge winning position, and the farmer has a huge winning position. I guess the question is, how far do we go up to ration demand based on a smaller crop, and then who runs for the exit doors first, right? So I guess my advice to everyone is make sure you're on the boat, make sure you have a life preserver, because this is going to get extremely volatile here.
2: I'm Grisafi from Ag Bull Trading. He'll be a part of the Red River Farm Network Market Outlook panels that we'll have at the Big Iron Farm Show. Again, the Dow is down, but we've got crude oil much higher, now 383 to the plus side. This is the Red River Farm Network.
4: Here's the latest from CHS Ag Services. Sales agronomist Cole Zimmerman is with us from the Warren location. Well, Cole, with the wheat harvest about wrapped up, let's take a look at some of the successful varieties from this year.
5: TCG Zelda and Westbred 9590 have kind of been our top two. 9590 has been around for a while. We know we've had very good luck with that one. Shorter plant stature, been really good for standability, especially a year like this with wind damage and different storms that kind of came through here and there. Looking at plant population between the two, pretty comparable between like kind of that 1.3 to 1.6 million seeds an acre stand. The Zelda, I'd say, is a very good, another choice to put on the farm outside of 9590. They both kind of are comparable to each other in different sense, a little bit later maturity on the Zelda, but overall been very good reports, you know, whether it's been protein, yield, et cetera. That guy's been very happy with those two varieties. So I think they'd be a great option to be looking at for next year on the farm.
4: CHS Ag Services with 20 locations in Northwest Minnesota and Northeast North Dakota. 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
7: 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Same play for Peterson. It is caught for a touchdown. Lucas Peterson, they ran the same play again.
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8: Daytime highs approaching 79 today. Under mainly clear skies, westerly winds 10 to 15 miles per hour. Lows level off around 57 tonight. Mainly cloudy skies expected. Daytime highs approaching 79 tomorrow. Sunshine mixed with clouds at times. That's your forecast. I'm

Weatherology meteorologist Paul Trombley. Get the latest weather updates online at MinnesotaDailyWeather.com. Currently 72.

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3: News. I'm Gianna Gelosi. After 4 days of deliberating and 21 days of testimony, movement for the jury in the Lindsey Clancy murder trial. Fox's Nate Foy.
4: The jury sent its second note to the judge, instructing the judge that they couldn't reach a unanimous verdict, and then the judge directly addressed the jury. Listen here.
5: I'm going to ask you to go back out, keeping in mind all of the instructions that I gave you, to go out and to continue your deliberations at this time.
3: In Utah, a hearing in another murder case.
6: Next week marks 1 year that Charlie Kurtz's assassination was captured on video here in Utah. His alleged killer, Tyler Robinson, has yet to even enter a plea, but that could change today. Judge Tony Graff is expected to make a ruling on whether there's enough probable cause to send this case to trial.
3: Fox's Matt Finn in Provo, Utah. 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
13: Here's the latest from MinnesotaDailyNews.com. Crews moved traffic to the new concrete lanes of Highway 197 and the new roundabout yesterday. The process involved relocating signals and traffic control, making it challenging to maintain traffic flow. Motorists should expect delays and plan extra travel time. You're asked to slow down and pay attention. Watch for changing lanes, signs, and traffic control. Expect delays throughout the day. Treat the red flashing signal at Highway 197 and Highway 71 as a stop sign. For the next few days, continue to drive slowly and stay alert, as traffic patterns will change several times throughout the week. We will have another roundabout Wednesday tomorrow on Pask Van Podcasts on YouTube. The Red Lake Nation Youth Council is hosting a community event on Thursday, September 3rd, featuring an informational presentation, a delicious meal, and preparations for the 6th annual Youth Spirit Run. 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These stories and more at MinnesotaDailyNews.com.
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16: 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He's going to have Christopher Bell pinned behind him. 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
17: Sunshine mixed with clouds at times this afternoon with a high of 79. Winds out of the west, 10 to 15 miles per hour. Mainly cloudy skies expected tonight. Lows around 57. High temperatures reach up to 79 tomorrow. Sunshine mixed with clouds at times. That's your forecast. I'm weatherology meteorologist Paul Trombley. Get the latest weather updates online at minnesotadailyweather.com. Right now, 74.
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7: Sunshine mixed with clouds at times this afternoon with a high of 79. Winds out of the west, 10 to 15 miles per hour. Mainly cloudy skies expected tonight, lows around 57. High temperatures reach up to 79 tomorrow. Sunshine mixed with clouds at times. That's your forecast. I'm weatherology meteorologist Paul Trombley. Get the latest weather updates online at minnesotadailyweather.com. Right now, 74.
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9: Back to back.
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9: Back to back.
11: Really give it to them.
9: Minnesota's

0: that will stop the rodents from ever having grandkids. Ken Siegel is the company's CEO. He says their EPA-registered rat contraceptive is called ContraPest. The concoction is like a rat milkshake.
1: It's a liquid product. Rats actually love it. It is in a bait station that's only accessible to rats. They drink it, and in the case of both males and female rats, they become incapable of reproducing. And the effect lasts for 50 to 70 days. Rat actually lives around a year, but that effect, as long as they continue to consume it, stays for the rest of their lives.
0: Siegel says the contraceptive is environmentally responsible and has reduced rat populations by up to 95% in a wide variety of urban and agricultural settings. The rat downfall is accelerated by combining it with other integrated pest management solutions.
1: So you can use your poisons, you can use trapping, you can use fumigants, all the various other pieces. You also need to focus on exclusion, removing refuse, etc. And then ContraPest will take those results, dramatically improve them. And the critical difference is once the population goes down, as long as you continue to use ContraPest, the population will come back and you can eventually wean yourself off of the more toxic solutions.
0: This new contraceptive technology is available in all 50 states. 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I'll see you in the country.
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13: Sunshine mixed with clouds at times this afternoon with a high of 79. Winds out of the west, 10 to 15 miles per hour. Mainly cloudy skies expected tonight, lows around 57. High temperatures reach up to 79 tomorrow. Sunshine mixed with clouds at times. That's your forecast. I'm weatherology meteorologist Paul Trombley. Get the latest weather updates online at MinnesotaDailyWeather.com. Right now, 74.

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2: Gavin Stone was diagnosed with autism when he was 3 years old. Now a teenager, he's had to overcome adversity all of his life. Fortunately, Gavin has allowed adversity to make him better, not bitter. Gavin's inner character was put on display after a terrible incident he suffered at school. A group of kids who began by whispering to each other about how weird and creepy Gavin was, lured him to an isolated location and jumped him. He suffered a concussion and was severely wounded. Fortunately, he recovered well. He also responded to his attackers in a way that left many people speechless. Instead of revenge, he chose grace. He asked authorities to sentence the boys to community service instead of jail time, with the condition that their service be disability related. He also asked the boys and their families to watch a 20-minute video in which he showed his wounds and explained the trauma the boys had caused him. Gavin then encouraged them to live differently by softening their hearts toward people who were different from them. Ask questions, he said. Get to know people. I hope Gavin's story inspires us all to see differently. Justice and revenge are not the same thing. Balancing the scales doesn't have to mean blackening our hearts. If we want to live in a world that operates on love and grace, we must become people of love and grace. For Focus on the Family, I'm Jim Daly.
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6: Sunshine mixed with clouds at times this afternoon with a high of 79. Winds out of the west, 10 to 15 miles per hour. Mainly cloudy skies expected tonight, lows around 57. High temperatures reach up to 79 tomorrow. Sunshine mixed with clouds at times. That's your forecast. I'm weatherology meteorologist Paul Trombley. Get the latest weather updates online at minnesotadailyweather.com. Currently 76.
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0: 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This Thursday, Walker Bay Live will wrap up the season at Chase Lakefront Docks with Kate DiLorenzo, followed by Norman's Bait and Tackle Choir. 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
5: Sunshine mixed with clouds at times this afternoon with a high of 79. Winds out of the west, 10 to 15 miles per hour. Mainly cloudy skies expected tonight, lows around 57. High temperatures reach up to 79 tomorrow. Sunshine mixed with clouds at times. That's your forecast. I'm weatherology meteorologist Paul Trombley. Get the latest weather updates online at MinnesotaDailyWeather.com. Currently 76.
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5: Sunshine mixed with clouds at times this afternoon with a high of 79. Winds out of the west, 10 to 15 miles per hour. Mainly cloudy skies expected tonight, lows around 57. High temperatures reach up to 79 tomorrow. Sunshine mixed with clouds at times. That's your forecast. I'm weatherology meteorologist Paul Trombley. Get the latest weather updates online at minnesotadailyweather.com. Currently 76.

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5: This just in from Bemidji Speedway with current rainfall amounts and scattered showers and thunderstorms for the remainder of this Sunday. Racing at Bemidji Speedway for tonight has been canceled. Once again, due to current rainfall amounts and scattered showers and thunderstorms for the remainder of this Sunday, racing at Bemidji Speedway has been canceled. Racing will resume October 3rd and 4th for the Paul Bunyan Stampede. Once again, racing tonight, Bemidji Speedway has been canceled.
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8: Sunshine mixed with clouds at times this afternoon with a high of 79. Winds out of the west, 10 to 15 miles per hour. Mainly cloudy skies expected tonight, lows around 57. High temperatures reach up to 79 tomorrow. Sunshine mixed with clouds at times. That's your forecast. I'm weatherology meteorologist Paul Trombley. Get the latest weather updates online at MinnesotaDailyWeather.com. Currently 77.
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7: Sunshine mixed with clouds at times this afternoon with a high of 79. Winds out of the west, 10 to 15 miles per hour. Mainly cloudy skies expected tonight, lows around 57. High temperatures reach up to 79 tomorrow. Sunshine mixed with clouds at times. That's your forecast. I'm weatherology meteorologist Paul Trombley. Get the latest weather updates online at MinnesotaDailyWeather.com. Currently 77.

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7: Sunshine mixed with clouds at times this afternoon with a high of 79. Winds out of the west, 10 to 15 miles per hour. Mainly cloudy skies expected tonight, lows around 57. High temperatures reach up to 79 tomorrow. Sunshine mixed with clouds at times. That's your forecast. I'm weatherology meteorologist Paul Trombley. Get the latest weather updates online at MinnesotaDailyWeather.com. Currently 77.
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0: 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The never-ending giveaway continues with Pets Plus of Bemidji and your chance to win free dog food for a year. 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We are talking Northwind's premium dog food, which is Pets Plus' own brand. Here's how you get in to win. This is going to be so great. We want to hear your favorite dog story. We need the name of the dog, the breed of the dog, and of course your information. 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So give it a little thought and send that off as soon as you can. 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
2: Fox News, I'm Tom Graham. The U.S. military says it's once again targeting striking targets in Iran.
3: The U.S. military resumed airstrikes against Iranian targets today near the Strait of Hormuz for a second time since Sunday. Iran fired 8 ballistic missiles at a U.S. base in Jordan Sunday and fired on another ship in the Strait of Hormuz overnight, the 4th time since last Monday.
2: Fox's Jennifer Griffin there, a judge in the Lindsey Clancy trial, telling jurors to keep deliberating after they said they can't reach a unanimous decision on whether to hold the Massachusetts mother criminally responsible for killing her 3 young children.
4: I'm going to ask you to go back out, keeping in mind all of the instructions that I gave you, to go out and to continue your deliberations at this time.
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13: Here's the latest from MinnesotaDailyNews.com. Crews moved traffic to the new concrete lanes of Highway 197 and the new roundabout yesterday. The process involved relocating signals and traffic control, making it challenging to maintain traffic flow. Motorists should expect delays and plan extra travel time. You're asked to slow down and pay attention. Watch for changing lanes, signs, and traffic control. Expect delays throughout the day. Treat the red flashing signal at Highway 197 and Highway 71 as a stop sign. For the next few days, continue to drive slowly and stay alert, as traffic patterns will change several times throughout the week. We will have another Roundabout Wednesday tomorrow on Pask Van Podcasts on YouTube. The Red Lake Nation Youth Council is hosting a community event on Thursday, September 3rd, featuring an informational presentation, a delicious meal, and preparations for the 6th annual Youth Spirit Run. 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
12: Sunshine mixed with clouds at times this afternoon with a high of 79. Winds out of the west, 10 to 15 miles per hour. Mainly cloudy skies expected tonight, lows around 57. High temperatures reach up to 79 tomorrow. Sunshine mixed with clouds at times. That's your forecast. I'm weatherology meteorologist Paul Trombley. Get the latest weather updates online at MinnesotaDailyWeather.com. Currently, it's 78 degrees.
17: Crank it up.

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6: Sunshine mixed with clouds at times this afternoon with a high of 79. Winds out of the west, 10 to 15 miles per hour. Mainly cloudy skies expected tonight, lows around 57. High temperatures reach up to 79 tomorrow. Sunshine mixed with clouds at times. That's your forecast. I'm weatherology meteorologist Paul Trombley. Get the latest weather updates online at minnesotadailyweather.com. Currently, it's 78 degrees.
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0: Minnesota's all-hit country, Babe Country 98.3. It's back to school time. Just a quick reminder, keep your eyes out for those big yellow buses. Safety first, right? We're going to get to that forecast next on Babe Country.
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4: Babe Country weather.
5: Sunshine mixed with clouds at times this afternoon with a high of 79. Winds out of the west, 10 to 15 miles per hour. Mainly cloudy skies expected tonight, lows around 57. High temperatures reach up to 79 tomorrow. Sunshine mixed with clouds at times. That's your forecast. I'm weatherology meteorologist Paul Trombley. Get the latest weather updates online at MinnesotaDailyWeather.com. Currently, it's 78 degrees.

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0: 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The never-ending giveaway continues with Pets Plus of Bemidji and your chance to win free dog food for a year. 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Here's how you get in to win. This is going to be so great. 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We need the name of the dog, the breed of the dog, and of course your information. 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So give it a little thought and send that off as soon as you can. 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
2: News. I'm John Saucier. Utah Judge Tony Graff set to decide whether a 22-year-old man will face trial over accusations that he killed conservative political activist Charlie Kirk. The judge did rule that cameras will be allowed in the courtroom for his decision.
3: Because the relevant evidence was previously presented in open court, the public interest and access to legal argument outweighs the incremental prejudice established on the present record.
2: The suspect has not entered a plea, could face the death penalty if convicted. Kirk shot and killed during campus event at Utah Valley University last September. Midterm elections coming up quick. Control of Congress, of course, hangs in the balance. House Democratic Caucus Chair Pete Aguilar disputes Republicans' claims that Democrats are communists.
4: The vice chair and I are capitalists. We believe in capitalists. We believe in rules and laws and borders, all of these things. It's just fanciful that Republicans think otherwise.
2: There are many Democratic Socialists of America candidates in these midterms. 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
14: 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The Leech Lake Tribal Police Department is seeking help to find a missing 4-year-old boy named Alfred Maston Jr. He is 2 feet, 5 inches, 60 pounds, with light brown hair and brown eyes. Call the Leech Lake Tribal Police at 218-335-8277 with information. A resolution to discipline a Bemidji Area Schools employee was approved at a closed school board meeting yesterday morning. The resolution followed an investigation into allegations against the employee. The board had a preliminary discussion about the allegations on August 25th. Yesterday, they reviewed a letter dated August 31st, which outlined the proposed discipline. Since the meeting was closed, only the resolution is available to the public. The resolution states that the school board approves the letter and authorizes the school board chair to sign it, with directives for delivery to the employee and for placement in the employee's personnel file. Specific details regarding the discipline remain private until the action is finalized. These stories and more at MinnesotaDailyNews.com.
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19: Lows dip down to about 57 tonight under mainly cloudy skies. Northwesterly winds, 5 to 10 miles per hour. Sunshine mixed with clouds at times tomorrow. High temperatures reach up to 79. Mainly clear skies tomorrow night. Lows level off around 59. That's your forecast. I'm weatherology meteorologist Paul Trombley. Get the latest weather updates online at minnesotadailyweather.com. Right now, 78.
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4: 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A NASCAR Crown Jewel Too Tough to Tame Labor Day Weekend Classic. 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
2: Carson Hocevar, currently the 12th seed in the 2026 NASCAR Cup Series Chase for the Championship, is looking for a reset. The Spire Motorsports pilot admitted to overconfidence when he was fifth in the standings at Indy, but slid backwards and now seeks redemption at Darlington.
6: Our expectations probably shifted to quickly when we were about fifth in the top Chevy, and yeah, I was trying to go faster than we need to go and everything. We need to just go back to just running and just laughing that somehow we're up in the top five in points. Ultimately, just kind of go back to how, you know, I want to race and everything, and not put as much pressure on trying to force anything to happen.
2: I'm Susie Armstrong. 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
9: Lows dip down to about 57 tonight under mainly cloudy skies, northwesterly winds, 5 to 10 miles per hour. Sunshine mixed with clouds at times tomorrow. High temperatures reach up to 79. Mainly clear skies tomorrow night. Lows level off around 59. That's your forecast. I'm weatherology meteorologist Paul Trombley. Get the latest weather updates online at MinnesotaDailyWeather.com. Right now, 78.

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7: Lows dip down to about 57 tonight under mainly cloudy skies, northwesterly winds, 5 to 10 miles per hour. Sunshine mixed with clouds at times tomorrow. High temperatures reach up to 79. Mainly clear skies tomorrow night. Lows level off around 59. That's your forecast. I'm weatherology meteorologist Paul Trombley. Get the latest weather updates online at MinnesotaDailyWeather.com. Right now, 78.
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0: 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The never-ending giveaway continues with Pets Plus of Bemidji and your chance to win free dog food for a year. 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We need the name of the dog, the breed of the dog, and of course your information. 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So give it a little thought and send that off as soon as you can. 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
2: Fox News, I'm Tom Graham. Tropical storm Edward making landfall this afternoon on the Gulf Coast as it drenches millions in Texas and Louisiana.
3: The highest wind speed so far was 71 miles per hour. Now the storm is going to continue going inland, headed west into Texas, where we could also see some pretty impactful rainfall.
2: Fox Weather's Brandi Campbell in Orange, Texas. Jury deliberations will resume tomorrow in the Lindsay Clancy trial. She's the Massachusetts mom who admitted to killing her three children. Her defense, though, argues she was not criminally responsible because of her postpartum mental health issues. Earlier today, the jury said they could not reach an agreement on a verdict.
4: Jury of nine women and three men. Judge William Sullivan called them into the courtroom and told them to keep trying.
2: Fox's Brian Yannis, America's listening to Fox News.
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12: 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Cass County Sheriff Brian Welk reports that, through the ongoing fire investigation being conducted by multiple agencies, arrest warrants have been issued for 52-year-old Corey Alvin Wagner of Hill City and 36-year-old Heather Pirro of Grand Rapids. Both individuals were arrested in Itasca County and transported to the Itasca County Detention Center. Wagner is charged with aid and abet first-degree arson, aid and abet second-degree arson, and attempted insurance fraud. Pirro is charged with aid and abet first-degree arson and aid and abet second-degree arson. Sheriff Welk would like to thank the investigators and all of the agencies involved for their diligence, professionalism, and hard work throughout this investigation. Their commitment to following the evidence and conducting a thorough investigation has been instrumental in bringing these charges forward. Formal court appearances are pending in Cass County District Court. The two are charged in a fire at the Reamer Bar back on April 27th of 2025. These stories and more at MinnesotaDailyNews.com.
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8: Lows dip down to about 57 tonight under mainly cloudy skies, northwesterly winds, 5 to 10 miles per hour. Sunshine mixed with clouds at times tomorrow. High temperatures reach up to 79. Mainly clear skies tomorrow night. Lows level off around 59. That's your forecast. I'm weatherology meteorologist Paul Trombley. Get the latest weather updates online at minnesotadailyweather.com. Right now, 77.
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6: Big country weather.
7: Lows dip down to about 57 tonight under mainly cloudy skies, northwesterly winds, 5 to 10 miles per hour. Sunshine mixed with clouds at times tomorrow. High temperatures reach up to 79. Mainly clear skies tomorrow night. Lows level off around 59. That's your forecast. I'm weatherology meteorologist Paul Trombley. Get the latest weather updates online at MinnesotaDailyWeather.com. Right now, 77.
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11: Lows dip down to about 57 tonight under mainly cloudy skies, northwesterly winds, 5 to 10 miles per hour. Sunshine mixed with clouds at times tomorrow. High temperatures reach up to 79. Mainly clear skies tomorrow night. Lows level off around 59. That's your forecast. I'm weatherology meteorologist Paul Trombley. Get the latest weather updates online at MinnesotaDailyWeather.com. Right now, 77.

0: Minnesota's all-hit country, Babe Country 98.3. The never-ending giveaway continues with Pets Plus of Bemidji and your chance to win free dog food for a year. 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We are talking Northwind's premium dog food, which is Pets Plus' own brand. Here's how you get in to win. This is going to be so great. We want to hear your favorite dog story. We need the name of the dog, the breed of the dog, and of course your information. And you can email your favorite dog story to studio@wbji.com to get entered to win. So give it a little thought and send that off as soon as you can. More music is on the way next on Babe Country.
1: This just in from Bemidji Speedway with current rainfall amounts and scattered showers and thunderstorms for the remainder of this Sunday. Racing at Bemidji Speedway for tonight has been canceled. Once again, due to current rainfall amounts and scattered showers and thunderstorms for the remainder of this Sunday, racing at Bemidji Speedway has been canceled. Racing will resume October 3rd and 4th for the Paul Bunyan Stampede. Once again, racing tonight, Bemidji Speedway has been canceled.
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7: Lows dip down to about 57 tonight under mainly cloudy skies, northwesterly winds, 5 to 10 miles per hour. Sunshine mixed with clouds at times tomorrow. High temperatures reach up to 79. Mainly clear skies tomorrow night. Lows level off around 59. That's your forecast. I'm weatherology meteorologist Paul Trombley. Get the latest weather updates online at minnesotadailyweather.com. Right now, 76.
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7: Lows dip down to about 57 tonight under mainly cloudy skies, northwesterly winds, 5 to 10 miles per hour. Sunshine mixed with clouds at times tomorrow. High temperatures reach up to 79. Mainly clear skies tomorrow night. Lows level off around 59. That's your forecast. I'm weatherology meteorologist Paul Trombley. Get the latest weather updates online at MinnesotaDailyWeather.com. Right now, 76.
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0: Sunshine mixed with clouds at times. Tomorrow, high temperatures reach up to 79. Mainly clear skies. Tomorrow night, lows level off around 59. That's your forecast. I'm weatherology meteorologist Paul Frobley. Get the latest weather updates online at minnesotadailyweather.com. Right now, 76.
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